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2: The suspect in the Ann Whittaker murder case was not known to the government's anti-terror program Prevent. A 28-year-old man has been rearrested on suspicion of terrorism-related offences. Politicians from all sides have been paying tribute to the former Conservative minister. Here's Reform UK's Richard Tice.
3: We're all reeling with shock, sadness and anguish at the loss of our Ann, and also the manner in which she has been taken from us. She was a colossus in public life, in political life. She was a remarkable lady.
2: Andy Burnham has effectively been confirmed as the new Labour leader after 349 MPs nominated him to replace Sir Keir Starmer. It's now mathematically impossible for a rival to run against the MP for Makerfield. Home Secretary Shabana Mahmood has announced plans to change the law to deport the ringleader of the Rochdale grooming gang.
4: Our amendment will provide the Home Secretary with a new power to disapply Section 7 of the Immigration Act 1971 for serious criminals. This provides protections for long-term UK residents, but clearly should not be acting as a bar against removal in cases like that of Shabir Ahmed.
2: Until now, 73-year-old Ahmed, who served 14 years for multiple counts of child sexual offences, can't be deported due to a 1971 law. 12 people have been arrested over an alleged right-wing terror threat to an Islamic event in the UK. Counter-terrorism policing halted the event at Shrubland Hall in Suffolk as a precaution. German car giant Volkswagen's looking to cut up to 100,000 jobs. The group, which includes Porsche, Audi, Seat, Skoda and the VW brand, will axe 50,000 posts in Germany and the rest worldwide. Bosses are blaming falling sales and increased competition from Chinese brands. And Prince Harry's spoken about showing affection to his children, just as his mother, the late Diana, Princess of Wales, did to him. He says he squeezes his son and daughter as tight as possible after a challenging day. That's the latest from Radio News Hub. I'm David Hall.
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2: A dry and sunny morning for most and feeling very warm towards the southeast. Cloud along the east coast will drift into the North Sea. Expect a high of 31 degrees Celsius.
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1: Detectives from counter-terrorism are now heading up the investigation into the murder of Anne Widdecombe. A 28-year-old white British man from Rotherham in South Yorkshire has now been rearrested on suspicion of a number of terror-related offences. It's emerged he wasn't known to the government's anti-terror programme Prevent. Labour's deputy leader Lucy Powell paid tribute to the former Conservative minister.
2: We might not have agreed politically, but I always greatly admired and respected her outspokenness, her fearlessness and her ability to not take herself too seriously. I think she was one of a kind, and of the like, frankly, we don't make anymore.
1: Donald Trump says the US will now be the sole guardian of the Strait of Hormuz. The president has reinstated the blockade of the vital waterway, but Iran says it won't allow the US to interfere. Meanwhile, Iran's Islamic Revolutionary Guard Corps to be banned in the UK. Prime Minister Sir Keir Starmer says they and a number of other groups are a threat to national security.
3: The IRGC itself has a long history of using proxies and criminal networks to target people in the UK, including our Jewish communities. So under our new state threat powers, we're designating this criminal group the IRGC.
1: The man suspected of a triple murder in Bedford may have to serve a sentence for firearms offences in South Africa before he can be extradited back to the UK. Undodana Mikhansi Sitashuma has appeared before magistrates in Johannesburg after his wife and two daughters were found dead at a house in Great Denham. Athlenda Mate is from South African police.
4: He is facing a charge in the country. He will have to be trialed and sentenced and convicted in South Africa. He will have to serve that time first before he is extradited out of the country back to the UK.
1: And 19 wildfires are now burning across the UK as the heat wave intensifies in its second week. That's the latest from Radio News Hub. I'm David Hall.
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1: A dry and sunny morning for most and feeling very warm towards the southeast. Cloud along the east coast will drift into the North Sea. Expect a high of 31 degrees Celsius.
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1: The suspect in the Anne Whittaker murder case was not known to the government's anti-terror program Prevent. A 28-year-old man has been rearrested on suspicion of terrorism-related offences. Politicians from all sides have been paying tribute to the former Conservative minister. Here's Reform UK's Richard Tice.
2: We are all reeling with shock, sadness and anguish at the loss of our Anne, and also the manner in which she has been taken from us. She was a colossus in public life, in political life. She was a remarkable lady.
1: Andy Burnham has effectively been confirmed as the new Labour leader after 349 MPs nominated him to replace Sir Keir Starmer. It's now mathematically impossible for a rival to run against the MP for Makerfield. Home Secretary Shabana Mahmood has announced plans to change the law to deport the ringleader of the Rochdale grooming gang.
3: Our amendment will provide the Home Secretary with a new power to disapply Section 7 of the Immigration Act 1971 for serious criminals. This provides protections for long-term UK residents, but clearly should not be acting as a bar against removal in cases like that of Shabir Ahmed.
1: Until now, 73-year-old Ahmed, who served 14 years for multiple counts of child sexual offences, can't be deported due to a 1971 law. 12 people have been arrested over an alleged right-wing terror threat to an Islamic event in the UK. Counter-terrorism policing halted the event at Shrubland Hall in Suffolk as a precaution. German car giant Volkswagen's looking to cut up to 100,000 jobs. The group, which includes Porsche, Audi, Seat, Skoda and the VW brand, will axe 50,000 posts in Germany and the rest worldwide. Bosses are blaming falling sales and increased competition from Chinese brands. And Prince Harry's spoken about showing affection to his children, just as his mother, the late Diana, Princess of Wales, did to him. He says he squeezes his son and daughter as tight as possible after a challenging day. That's the latest from Radio News Hub. I'm David Hall.
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5: Delight Radio weather.
1: A dry and sunny morning for most and feeling very warm towards the southeast. Cloud along the east coast will drift into the North Sea. Expect a high of 31 degrees Celsius.
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1: Detectives from counter-terrorism are now heading up the investigation into the murder of Anne Widdecombe. A 28-year-old white British man from Rotherham in South Yorkshire has now been rearrested on suspicion of a number of terror-related offences. It's emerged he wasn't known to the government's anti-terror programme Prevent. Labour's deputy leader Lucy Powell paid tribute to the former Conservative minister.
2: We might not have agreed politically, but I always greatly admired and respected her outspokenness, her fearlessness and her ability to not take herself too seriously. I think she was one of a kind, and of the like, frankly, we don't make anymore.
1: Donald Trump says the US will now be the sole guardian of the Strait of Hormuz. The president has reinstated the blockade of the vital waterway, but Iran says it won't allow the US to interfere. Meanwhile, Iran's Islamic Revolutionary Guard Corps to be banned in the UK. Prime Minister Keir Starmer says they and a number of other groups are a threat to national security.
3: The IRGC itself has a long history of using proxies and criminal networks to target people in the UK, including our Jewish communities. So under our new state threat powers, we're designating this criminal group the IRGC.
1: The man suspected of a triple murder in Bedford may have to serve a sentence for firearms offences in South Africa before he can be extradited back to the UK. Undodana Mikhansisi Tashuma has appeared before magistrates in Johannesburg after his wife and two daughters were found dead at a house in Great Denham. Athlenda Mate is from South African police.
4: He is facing a charge in the country. He will have to be trialed and sentenced and convicted in South Africa. He will have to serve that time first before he is extradited out of the country back to the UK.
1: And 19 wildfires are now burning across the UK as the heat wave intensifies in its second week. That's the latest from Radio News Hub. I'm David Hall.
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1: A dry and sunny morning for most and feeling very warm towards the southeast. Cloud along the east coast will drift into the North Sea. Expect a high of 31 degrees Celsius.
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1: The security of MPs is under the spotlight after the murder of Anne Widdecombe. Counter-terrorism police are now handling the investigation after new evidence came to light. In the past decade, two Westminster MPs, Joe Cox and David Amess, have been killed. Scotland's Deputy First Minister, Jenny Gilruth, says it's a worrying time.
2: I think security is something that I think about, perhaps not on a daily basis, but it's something I'm very aware of, particularly as a woman. And I think women in politics in particular experience levels of security or challenges, perhaps. We want more women to come into politics. We don't want them to be put off because of security challenges. Challenges around about the prospect of being elected.
1: The Prime Minister is calling for unrestricted travel through the Strait of Hormuz after Donald Trump announced a 20% toll on shipping there. Mr. Trump claims charging a fee on cargo for the use of the key waterway is a matter of fairness, with more fire exchange between the US and Iran last night. Keir Starmer is also urging an end to the fighting and a return to the negotiating table. A small number of Brits are still missing following deadly wildfires in Spain. 70-year-old British man Malcolm Timbrell, who survived by hiding in a car with his cat, says he fears that his wife, friends and neighbours were killed in the fires. Among those confirmed to have died is a 93-year-old British woman. Another four Britons are also feared dead. New technology could help doctors to identify the correct treatment for lung cancer patients more quickly. Researchers at the University of Edinburgh and NHS Lothian have developed a new method for accurately predicting genetic changes that cause lung cancer. Professor Asan Akram is one of the leading experts on the study.
3: And lung cancer is the biggest cause of cancer-related death, both in the UK and globally. And one of the key challenges we face when we diagnose this is, one, is it a cancer? But if it is, then understanding more information about the cancer so we can give the patient the best possible treatment they have.
1: And police are stepping up security in Atlanta ahead of England's World Cup semi-final tomorrow. Thousands of fans are set to descend on the city for the fixture against Argentina, described as one with plenty of history and rivalry. But goalkeeper Jordan Pickford says his teammates will keep their cool when they kick off tomorrow night. From Radio News Hub, I'm Frankie Hersein.
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1: Cloud lifting for many of us to leave a dry and sunny day, but some lingering on the east coast. Feeling very warm in the southeast though, with a high today of 31 degrees Celsius.
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1: Police continue to question Anne Widdecombe's suspected murderer. Police had initially ruled out any terrorism link, but it's been announced counter-terrorism police will now handle the inquiry into the 78-year-old's death after new evidence came to light. Gawain Towler, a member of the Reform UK board, says it doesn't look good for the investigation.
2: Why did they try and close some line of thinking out? Because they wanted to massage public opinion. And I'm sorry, but when they have so little faith in their activities these days, even if they haven't been, they now look as if they're trying to manipulate the public's view. And that's an appalling place for the police to be.
1: More fire has been exchanged between Iran and the US after Donald Trump announced a 20% toll on shipping going through the Strait of Hormuz. The US president says it's a matter of fairness to cover the cost of providing security, but a move has been heavily criticised here in the UK. Sir Keir Starmer's calling for unrestricted travel through the Strait. A woman accused of killing two schoolgirls when she drove into a Wimbledon primary school is set to appear at the Old Bailey today. 8-year-olds Naraya Sajjad and Selena Lau were both killed on the last day of the school year in 2023. Claire Fremantle, who's 49, faces charges of causing death by dangerous driving. New technology could help doctors to identify the correct treatment for lung cancer patients more quickly. Researchers from the University of Edinburgh and NHS Lothian have developed a new method for accurately predicting genetic changes that cause lung cancer. Professor Asan Akram is one of the experts on the study.
3: So what we've done here is taken lung cancer samples and under careful conditions we've shined laser light on them and collected the natural light that comes back from the cancer. Then with some AI, we can accurately predict whether these cancers have a type of genetic mutation called EGFR.
1: And England captain Harry Kane says there's complete togetherness in the squad ahead of the World Cup semi-final against Argentina. It's after an apparent rift showed up between Thomas Tuchel and Jude Bellingham in post-match interviews after their quarter-final win. But Kane says he sees where both are coming from, and it's actually their togetherness that's got them so far. From Radio News Hub, I'm Frankie Hersein.
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1: Cloud lifting for many of us to leave a dry and sunny day, but some lingering on the east coast. Feeling very warm in the southeast, though, with a high today of 31 degrees Celsius.
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0: That's The Allergies and Leave Me Alone on Delight Radio. Something you might say if you're a little bit of a grump in the morning, but luckily we're not, are we? We're nice and up and at 'em. And kicking off with that one on Delight Radio Breakfast, 7 minutes past seven. How you doing? Hope your day's started off well. It's going to be another warm one, of course. Hope you slept well too. Last night was probably the first night in amongst all this hot weather, and I know I was away for some of it, but the first night that I really, truly couldn't get off to sleep, I believe, because it was just so hot. I just couldn't get comfortable. Up till last night, no problems at all. I've been going to my bed and drifting off nicely. But last night, I just couldn't get to sleep. And the alarm went off this morning. Eventually, obviously, you drift off, don't you? And the alarm went off this morning. I thought, oh. But I'm all right. I've had some toast this morning, toast and marmalade. And I've got my big bottle of water with me. So we'll be fine. We're here till 10 on the show, as always. And we'll have a little chat more about it after we've heard from Thelma Houston coming up in just a moment.
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That's Thelma Houston, and You Used to Hold Me So Tight. I know, but it's too hot for that, isn't it, at the moment. Come on. Delight Radio, playing the music you want to hear in the morning. We've got traffic and travel on the way shortly after Jodie Watley and The Dawn.

0: Sounds like a good plan to me. That's Jody Watley. 7:18 now, coming up in this hour. We got your breakfast bowl of souls from one of my faves, George Bad Benson, this morning. So we'll have an eye on that a bit later. And also, of course, we've got your national days to tell you about as well. But right now,
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0: We're hitting the roads for the first time in and around the London area on the A200. That is Creek Road in Greenwich. Eastbound, the road is closed. That is due to a gas leak from Norway Street at Creek Road Bridge to Greenwich Church Street at the Greenwich Market there. On the A13 in Thurrock, one lane is closed and traffic is queuing for 3 miles. That's due to a broken down vehicle on the A13 London bound near the A126. That's the Lakeside turnoff. Congestion is back to the Baker Street interchange, Tilbury Docks, back past Grays. That sounds like that is a troublesome area, one to avoid if you possibly can this morning. On the A2 in southeast London, traffic congestion there. Westbound between the A221, that's Danson Road at the Danson interchange, and the A2213 Kidbrook Park Road at the Kidbrook interchange. Travel time around half an hour through that one. Jumping onto the M25 in Hertfordshire, traffic is easing following an earlier broken down vehicle on the anti-clockwise side. That's just after junction 24 for Potter's Bar. On the Kingston Road in Leatherhead, the A245, we got temporary traffic lights there. That's due to emergency repairs and water main work affecting traffic both ways near to Kingston Avenue. We've got temporary traffic lights on the A24, that's the street in Ashted. That is due to, again, emergency repairs and gas main work taking place affecting traffic both ways near to Rectory Lane. On the A3 in Tolworth, the southbound side, the entry slip road is closed due to emergency repairs and roadworks at the Kingston Road at the Tolworth Junction. And on the A109 Lordship Lane in Tottenham, there's a high limit of 4.1 metres on the A109 Lordship Lane, affecting traffic both ways from Birkbeck Road to Pembury Road. That's the ladies for you. We'll have another a little shufty in about an hour, I reckon.
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0: That is the sound of Ralph Gum and Thuso Wa Sabini. And Dreams Alive on Delight Radio. 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
2: The FTSE 100 struggled for direction on Monday while the oil price rose, reflecting tension between the US and Iran as the Middle East crisis flared once again. The FTSE closed up 1 point at 10,498. Brent crude traded higher at $79 a barrel on Monday, up from $75 on Friday. Meanwhile, fuel prices have started to creep up ahead of the summer getaway period, following rises in the cost of oil. New figures from the AA show the average cost of a litre of petrol has reached 151 pence, up from the six-week low of 150.7 pence a week ago. Andy Burnham's being urged to tax online sales as part of a complete reform of Britain's broken and unsustainable business rates system. The Real Rates Reform Alliance is calling on the government to scrap and replace the current controversial property tax with a new hybrid system to even the playing field for under-pressure high street firms. And pubs will serve more than 64 million pints of low-alcohol beer this summer.

0: Delight Radio in the early morning sunshine. That's Joel Saracula and I'll Get By Without You. Well, it will be tough, but we'll probably get there in the end, won't we? 7:32 now, if you've just been woken up by that 7:30 alarm, I can only apologise, but then why should I? It wasn't me that set the thing, right? Let's have some more music before we look at the trains and the London Underground for the first time this morning. This is Alton McLean and Destiny featuring Johnny Bristol. Hang on in there, baby. You can do it. You know you can. Up you get. Come on. Come on. Too hot for a snooze button this morning.
1: Oh, baby.
0: Go on. Throw that duvet off.

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Hang on in there, baby. 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Bus, the trains, the trains.

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Let's start off Greater Anglia. We've got no services between Stratford and Lee Bridge. 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

0: onto the underground. Pretty quiet as well at the moment. Trains still not stopping on the district and Piccadilly lines westbound at Barons Court for engineering works. And on the Elizabeth line, we got severe delays between London Paddington and Shenfield. That is due to the late finish of engineering works. That's the latest.
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Made it. Just coming up to 7:44 UK time. That is Amber Mark on Delight Radio and Competition. Don't know about you, but I fancy a breakfast bowl of soul right now. Here's what Chef's been working on. And we're going with this morning, George Benson, George Bad himself. And the song Turn Your Love Around, this was released in October of 1981. It was written as a lead single and new track for the George Benson Collection Greatest Hits album. It was written by Jay Graydon, also by Bill Chaplin from Chicago and Steve Lukather from Toto, and was produced by Jay Graydon as well. In the charts, it reached number 5 on the US Billboard Hot 100 and number 1 on the Hot Soul. Let's try that one again. And number 1 on the Hot Soul Singles. There you go. In the UK, though, surprisingly, it only reached number 29 in the singles charts here in 1982. It also won a Grammy for the best R&B song in 1983. That's more like it. I reckon we should hear it now, don't you?

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0: as friend of Delight Radio, the wonderful Miss C-Line and Delicate right there. Let's take a look at some of the national days for today, then, the 14th of July. Now, we've got Emmeline Pankhurst Day, celebrating the or acknowledging the birth of the suffragette leader. More of that later on in the celeb birthdays. We've also got Black Country Day, celebrating all things in the West Midlands, including industrial heritage, dialect and community spirit. We got World Chimpanzee Day. If you know me, you know I'm fascinated by apes and monkeys and all sorts of things like that. I just find them amusing. And this is World Chimpanzee Day, highlighting conservation threats towards the chimp. And then to finish with today, we got National Tape Measure Day today, marking the 1868 patent of the spring clip tape measure. Now, I don't know about you, but I would have never have put the spring clip job as old as that, as early as that. That's incredible. There you go, 1868, they did that. Fantastic.
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And I'm uncaged and undefined by anything that lies outside of my true identity.

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I'm the future, you just wait and see. I honor you, but let me be. I'm the future, you just wait and see.

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1: The security of MPs is under the spotlight after the murder of Anne Widdecombe. Counter-terrorism police are now handling the investigation after new evidence came to light. In the past decade, two Westminster MPs, Jo Cox and David Amess, have been killed. Scotland's Deputy First Minister, Jenny Gilruth, says it's a worrying time.
2: Security is something that I think about, perhaps not on a daily basis, but it's something I'm very aware of, particularly as a woman. And I think women in politics in particular experience levels of security or challenges, perhaps. We want more women to come into politics. We don't want them to be put off because of security challenges around about the prospect of being elected.
1: Donald Trump's announced a 20% toll on ships going through the Strait of Hormuz. The US president claims charging a fee on cargo for the use of the key waterway is a matter of fairness, with more fire exchange between the US and Iran last night. Andy Burnham's effectively been confirmed to replace Keir Starmer, securing the backing of 349 Labour MPs. It says the outgoing Prime Minister attends Bastille Day celebrations in France today after his final Coalition on the Wing summit yesterday. There, a number of world leaders paid tribute to Keir's premiership. Ukrainian President Volodymyr Zelensky also thanked him for his constant support. Teens who don't use social media are less stressed and better rested. That's according to a new Department of Science, Innovation and Technology study, which also found that sleep improved, they focused more in school and spent more time with family and friends. But many of those who took part reported feeling isolated and disconnected from their friends. New technology could help doctors to identify the correct treatment for lung cancer by speeding up the process. Researchers at the University of Edinburgh and NHS Lothian have developed a new method which does not involve using slower and more expensive laboratory equipment. Professor Asan Akram is one of the leading experts on the study.
3: This can potentially take something that takes currently multiple weeks and thousands of pounds down to a few minutes and hundreds of pounds.
1: And police are stepping up security in Atlanta ahead of England's World Cup semi-final against Argentina tomorrow. Thousands of fans are expected to descend on the city for the fixture, described as one with plenty of history and rivalry. From Radio News Hub, I'm Frankie Hersein.
4: 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A new campaign fighting for equal pay for shop floor supermarket workers in the UK has launched, aiming to recover the £8 billion. It's believed they've been underpaid by some of the UK's biggest supermarkets. Here's the lead lawyer for Fair Pay UK, Nate Barber.
5: Hundreds of thousands of in-store workers have been underpaid tens of thousands of pounds each for the work that they have been doing as a result of violations of their equal pay rights. To find out more information and to check eligibility, go to fairpayuk.co.uk.
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1: Cloud lifting for many of us to leave a dry and sunny day, but some lingering on the east coast. Feeling very warm in the southeast, though, with a high today of 31 degrees Celsius.
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19: Hey.

Very atmospheric there, a saucy pair, aren't they? That is Dawn Richards and Duran Bernard. And baby, can we? Well, maybe after 10 o'clock, but I'm going to think twice in this seat, let me tell you. Another hot one today, of course, for most across the UK. Temperatures up in the mid to late 20s. Wowzers. Make sure you protect yourself well when you're out there. Now, I've got a couple of terrific songs coming up for you next. We've got Crack and Smack and Butterbath in just a moment or two. But first, here's a classic from Kool & the Gang.

That's the heat, and blimey, there's a lot of that around at the moment, isn't there? We've got Tanya Michelle Smith and Change coming up next with The Mood. I'm sure you're in a good one. And after that, we'll take our next look at traffic and travel for this morning. 8:16 UK time, Delight Radio Breakfast.

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1: Tar, very much for that one then. Let's take a look out and about on the roads. And on this roundup, we're starting on the North Orbital Road at Brickett Wood. That's the A405. We've got usual slow traffic there at the moment between the M1 Junction 6 and the Watford Road at the Shell roundabout. Travel time around 10 minutes through there. We've got queuing traffic on the A12 westbound just before the A406 North Circular Road at the Red Bridge roundabout. Again, around 10 minutes to get you through that one. 15 minutes it'll take because of delays on the M25 anti-clockwise just before Junction 12 for the M3 in Surrey to get through there. The A111, that's the Cock Fosters Road. We got slow traffic there

0: traffic there, northbound between the A219 Tibbetts Corner and the A205 Upper Richmond Road. On the M25 in Berkshire, we've got delays on the clockwise side just before junction 15 of the M4. Kings Langley, the A41, you've got the usual queues there, southbound at the M25 junction 20. And on Chertsey Road, the A316 at Twickenham, we've got some congestion there on the eastbound side at Chertsey Road from Hampton Road West at Apex Corner to St Margaret's Road roundabout at Twickenham Bridge. Again, around 10 minutes through that one. On the A2 in Gravesend, we've got queuing traffic there westbound just before the Bean interchange coming from Cobham and Strood. And lastly, on the M11 in Greater London, we've got the usual delays there southbound just before junction 4 for the North Circular. That's the latest. We shall have one more look on the show this morning in about an hour or so's time. It's currently 8:21.
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looking lovely. That is Shaggy. And ably assisted there by Mr. Robin Thicke as well. Great song, that's 8:28 Delight Radio Breakfast. Well, we've reached that time in the proceedings where we need a two from one, I reckon. And this morning, it comes from Mr. Kenny Thomas.

thoughts of you and then thinking about your love. Now, what do you think? The more I hear Kenny Thomas and the more I play him, do you kind of think he's very sort of underrated? He's not given the credit that he deserves. I'm kind of, the more I hear of his work, the more I think that, I must admit. But a couple of crackers there. Hope you enjoyed those. We'll have another two from one for you tomorrow. Of course, music from the OJs on the way shortly. But first, my friend, it is time to take a look into the world of railways. And let's find out, first up, what's happening on the main line. We got no service on Greater Anglia between Stratford and Lea Bridge this morning. That's due to emergency engineering work. We got no service on Transport for Wales between Aberystwyth and I made a better job of it earlier on. I sincerely apologise. Hot weather conditions and shortage of trains anyway causing problems for Transport for Wales between Aberystwyth and somewhere I now can't pronounce for some reason. No service on Southern between Clapham Junction and Watford Junction. That's a points failure. Also, the reason why there's no service on Transport for Wales between Wrexham General and Crewe. We got the station closed and trains not stopping on South Western Railway at Bury Lands. That's ongoing engineering work. Great Western Railway, we've got a reduced service there at Swansea and at Carmarthen for engineering works. And that is pretty much it for the main line at the moment. And jumping onto the London Underground, let's see how we're shaping up there. On the Central Line, we've got minor delays between White City and Ealing Broadway and White City and West Ruislip and Leytonstone and Epping and Leytonstone and Hainault. That's all for cancellations. Train still not stopping westbound at Barons Court on the District and Piccadilly lines for long-term engineering works. Now on the Piccadilly line, we've also got one or two other things going on. We've got minor delays eastbound between Heathrow's Terminal 5 and Northfields. And also normal services resumed on the Piccadilly line eastbound between Heathrow Airport and Northfields following an earlier track fault at South Ealing. That's more or less the same thing, right? And on the Elizabeth line, we got minor delays there between London, Paddington and Shenfield. That is due to the late finish of engineering works as well on that one. The rest of the underground, it would appear at the moment, is running beautifully. I promised you the OJs, here they come. Now that we've found love on Delight Radio. It's 8:39 now, UK time. Tuesday, well in

0: It's a fair question, don't you think? The OJs, Now That We've Found Love. Whatever you're doing with your day at this time of the morning, thank you very much for choosing Delight Radio. We're very appreciative.
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That's Brianna Nicole and Right Back. And let's have a look at some celebrity birthdays, shall we, now? For the 14th of July, here's what we got. We mentioned her earlier, Emmeline Pankhurst, suffragette leader. She was born on this day in 1858 and left us in 1928. Next up, we've got posh actress Phoebe Waller-Bridge, most famous, of course, for Fleabag. She's 41 years old today. And then another posh person. We've got nothing wrong with posh, of course, as David Beckham will tell you. We got David Mitchell, comedian, actor, and writer. He's 52 years old today. And then fine British actress, often in TV dramas. She is Maxine Peake, and she is 52 years old today. And then we've got former FIFA referee and I believe head of the British referees, Howard Webb, who refereed the World Cup final back in 2010. He's 55 years old today. And to finish with, we've got the iconic Swedish film director, Ingmar Bergman. He was born on this day in 1918 and left us in 2007. So a happy heavenly birthday to a couple of those. Happy birthday to the rest, and a happy birthday to you or anyone you may know who is celebrating today. Inside Out, the mega version. This is Odyssey. Enjoy this one.

Sure, you'll agree the full 12-inch version of Inside Out there from Odyssey. Fast approaching the news at 9 o'clock, and you know what that means? Well, it means the breakfast smoothies aren't too far away, and of course we'll be starting our countdown to Mick Brown. It all happens after Quincy Mumford and Focus.

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1: Police continue to question Anne Widdecombe's suspected murderer. They had initially ruled out any terrorism link, but it's now been announced counter-terrorism police will now handle the inquiry. Gwaine Towler, a member of the Reform UK board, says it doesn't look good for the investigation.
2: Why did they try and close some line of thinking out? Because they wanted to massage public opinion. And I'm sorry, but when they have so little faith in their activities these days, even if they haven't been, they now look as if they're trying to manipulate the public's view. And that's an appalling place for the police to be.
1: More fire has been exchanged between Iran and the US after Donald Trump announced a 20% toll on shipping through the Strait of Hormuz. The US president says it's a matter of fairness to cover the cost of providing security. Southeast Water has been fined £30.5 million after supply interruptions across Kent and Sussex. It's after an investigation into hundreds of thousands of households losing their supplies from 2020 to 2023. A second one was also launched when 70,000 suffered supply failures between November and January. A small number of Brits are still feared to have died following wildfires in Spain. Yesterday, we heard that a 93-year-old British woman was among those killed. Another four Britons are also feared dead. New technology could help doctors identify the correct treatment for lung cancer patients more quickly. Researchers from the University of Edinburgh and NHS Lothian have developed a new method for accurately predicting genetic changes that cause lung cancer. Professor Asan Akram is one of the leading experts on the study.
3: And lung cancer is the biggest cause of cancer-related death both in the UK and globally. And one of the key challenges we face when we diagnose this is, one, is it a cancer? But if it is, then understanding more information about the cancer so we can give the patient the best possible treatment they have.
1: And England captain Harry Kane says there's complete togetherness in the squad ahead of the World Cup semi-final against Argentina. It's after an apparent rift showed up between Thomas Tuchel and Jude Bellingham in post-match interviews after their quarter-final win. But Kane says he sees where they're both coming from, and it's actually their togetherness that's got them this far. From Radio News Hub, I'm Frankie Hersine.
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1: Cloud lifting for many of us to leave a dry and sunny day, but some lingering on the east coast. Feeling very warm in the southeast, though, with a high today of 31 degrees Celsius.
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0: 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Show them.
1: This boogie's in my soul. This boogie's in my soul.
0: Yeah, boogie's in my soul. That is Chaka Khan and Snoop Dogg with that one. Absolutely love it. I also love, hopefully like you do too, the breakfast smoothies that Chef works on every morning for us. He brings us two, you know, at this time of the day. So let's get on with it. 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

0: Oh, Chef. Oh, what do you reckon? I think some of Chef's best work for a while on his smoothies. My goodness me, what a couple of legends there for you. John Lennon and Jealous Guy. And before that, well, the stunning Roberta Flack and Killing Me Softly with his song. More Breakfast Smoothies tomorrow. Hump Day Wednesday tomorrow already. It's currently 16 minutes past 9 UK time. On the way, we've got music from Dave and Marissa. And what about my love?
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0: Dave and Marissa, What About My Love? Never mind all that. We ain't got time for that. We got to look at the roads.
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0: I haven't got all day, you know. I'm off at 10. Right, let's take our final look then out and about there. And we're starting on the M4 onto the elevated section in Greater London. We got the usual delays there. Eastbound from Junction 3, that's for Hayes to Junction 2 at Brentford. Travel time around a quarter of an hour through that. The A406 North Circular Road in Neasden. Westbound from the M1, Junction 1 at Staples Corner to Brentford Road, IKEA. Travel time around 10 minutes through that. Shooters Hill Road in Blackheath, the A2. Got the usual slow traffic there coming into town from Blackheath Common to Deptford Bridge, around a quarter of an hour to get you through it. The A13 in Dagenham, or if you're posh, Dagenham. Traffic has returned to normal there, westbound from Raynham to Barking and the Lodge Avenue flyover on the Parkway in Hayes. That's the A312. We got queuing traffic there. That is southbound just before the M4 Junction 3, around 10 minutes to get you through. The A217 Wandsworth Bridge Road in Fulham, traffic has returned to normal there. That is northbound just before New King's Road. Back on the North Orbital Road now at Bricketwood, the CA405. We've got slow traffic there. That is North Orbital Road between the M1 Junction 6 and the Watford Road at the Shell Roundabout. Again, around 10 minutes. The M25 in Surrey delays anti-clockwise just before Junction 12. Doesn't give a reason, but just about 10 minutes to get you through there as well. And the A406, the North Circular Road at Finchley, very near us at Delight Towers. We've got queuing traffic there. Westbound at the A1 junction with Regent's Park Road at Henley's Corner. Travel time is around 10 minutes through there. That'll do. Don't forget, on Drive Time this afternoon from 4, Mark Dodson bringing you home in the summer sunshine. And partly, he will keep you right up to date with what's happening out and about on the roads. It's 9:24.
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3: At DFS, we know there are so many places to sit in summer. Like a sun lounger. Or a bike seat. But the most important is the one you come

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1: Cillian Murphy has described his Peaky Blinders co-star Sam Neill as one of the finest actors. The Northern Ireland-born New Zealand actor has died aged 78 in Sydney, Australia. One of Neill's most notable roles was playing sadistic, corrupt senior police officer Major Chester Campbell in the first two seasons of Peaky Blinders alongside Murphy. Pop star Ed Sheeran has inspired a £12.5 million government investment to transform libraries into music lending spaces. The Music in Libraries initiative has been co-designed by the Ed Sheeran Foundation. Libraries will be able to apply for funding to create free studio spaces with recording booths, mixing desks and state-of-the-art equipment. Culture Secretary Lisa Nandy thinks the BBC should move north. She says she's very keen to see the corporation's headquarters move out of London and can't really see any compelling reason why not. And Heritage Live has cancelled concerts at the King's Sandringham Estate, citing lower than average ticket sales and general financial uncertainty. Janet Jackson, Christina Aguilera and Eric Clapton were due to perform in August.
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That's Dino Sirius and Brandon Lane with Terry Green there and Starlight. Plenty of Starlight coming your way, of course, after 10 o'clock this morning with the one and only Mick Brown on Mid-Morning Delight. Coming up next, we've got Mitchell Ward and Fenne and You Make Me Wanna Be.

0: Steely Dan and Ricky Don't Lose That Number. Now, I think just before that track, I lost you for a while there, but sorry for that. Hopefully, we're all back in full working order. Got more music on the way shortly from Bruno Mars, Anderson .Paak, and Silk Sonic coming up in just a moment on Delight Radio Breakfast.
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0: Well, all right, then we'll chat about it after. Right, coming up to day on Delight Radio, we got Mick Brown on Mid-Morning Delight from 10 through until 1. It's going to be absolutely superb. As always, lots of love at 11 and great music and chat with Mick. Then it's Michael Barnes in on Afternoon Delight on a Tuesday. 3 hours of fantastic work. Mark Dodson then takes over on Drive Time at 4, getting you home in the sunshine. Tuesday Night Delight is then here at 7 o'clock. Bit of back-to-back music for you. Just the best. Until Jack Lockers are in at 9 with Every Track Matters. And then Melissa winding it all up. Lover's Delight, 11 through until 1 tomorrow morning. That's all coming your way. I don't know about you, but to me it sounds mighty fine. Let's see what's happening on the trains then, shall we? And firstly, on the main line, Greater Anglia, we got no service between Stratford and Lee Bridge. We got on Transport for Wales, no service between Aberystwyth and the Machynlleth or some such. 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Delays of up to 15 minutes on South Western Railway between Motspur Park and Epsom. And a reduced service on the East Midlands Railway at St Pancras today as well. South Western Railway, the station's closed and trains are not stopping at Berrylands. We got services at a standstill on London North Western between Watford Junction and St Albans Abbey. And a reduced service on Great Western Railway at Swansea and at Carmarthen this morning. Whatever's left on the main line is, by all accounts, running well. And let's check the London Underground. We got minor delays on the central line between White City and Ealing Broadway and White City and West Ruislip, and between Leytonstone and Epping and Hainault as well. We've got trains not stopping on the District and Piccadilly lines westbound at Barons Court. Minor delays on the Metropolitan line between Harrow on the Hill and Uxbridge, and minor delays on the Victoria line as well at the moment. Apart from that, it's all looking pretty neat and tidy.
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Jeffrey Osborne, and I really don't need no light. Well, I don't want to operate in total darkness. That is pretty much it for breakfast for today. We're going to play out with the Mondo Freaks, and won't you decide it? I'm sure you will. Thank you so much for your company today, and whatever you're up to on this particular Tuesday, have yourself a brilliant day. Stay safe out and about in the sunshine, but enjoy it as well. And also enjoy the rest of the day on Delight Radio, particularly mid-morning delight, which is coming up after the news at 10. I'll see you in the morning.

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1: The security of MPs is under the spotlight after the murder of Anne Widdecombe. Counter-terrorism police are now handling the investigation after new evidence came to light. In the past decade, two Westminster MPs, Joe Cox and David Amos, have been killed. Scotland's Deputy First Minister, Jenny Gilruth, says it's a worrying time.
2: I think security is something that I think about, perhaps not on a daily basis, but it's something I'm very aware of, particularly as a woman. And I think women in politics in particular experience levels of security or challenges, perhaps. We want more women to come into politics. We don't want them to be put off because of security challenges around about the prospect of being elected.
1: The outgoing Prime Minister is calling for unrestricted travel through the Strait of Hormuz after Donald Trump announced a 20% toll on shipping there. Mr. Trump claims charging a fee on cargo for the use of the key waterway is a matter of fairness, with more fire exchanged between the US and Iran last night. Sir Keir Starmer is also urging an end to the fighting and a return to the negotiating table. Rachel Reeves is arguing that Britain's economy has beaten the odds because of the choices she made. In a defence of her record ahead of Andy Burnham's incoming government, the Chancellor is expected to say that huge strides have been made at delivering change, but she appears to have conceded that she won't be in the job under the new government. New technology could help doctors identify the correct treatment for lung cancer patients more quickly. Researchers from the University of Edinburgh and NHS Lothian have developed a new method for accurately predicting genetic changes that cause lung cancer. Professor Asan Akram is one of the leading experts on the study.
3: So what we've done here is taken lung cancer samples, and under careful conditions we've shined laser light on them and collected the natural light that comes back from the cancer. Then with some AI, we can accurately predict whether these cancers have a type of genetic mutation called EGFR.
1: And police are stepping up security in Atlanta ahead of England's World Cup semi-final against Argentina. Thousands of fans are set to descend on the city for the fixture, described as one with plenty of history and rivalry. The goalkeeper Jordan Pickford says his teammates will keep their cool when they kick off tomorrow night. From Radio News Hub, I'm Frankie Hairsign.
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5: A new campaign fighting for equal pay for shop floor supermarket workers in the UK has launched, aiming to recover the £8 billion. It's believed they've been underpaid by some of the UK's biggest supermarkets. Here's the lead lawyer for Fair Pay UK, Nate Barber.
6: Hundreds of thousands of in-store workers have been underpaid tens of thousands of pounds each for the work that they have been doing as a result of violations of their equal pay rights. To find out more information and to check eligibility, go to fairpayuk.co.uk.
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1: Some cloud lingering around the North Sea coast, but elsewhere a dry, bright and sunny day, feeling particularly warm in the southeast and Wales, with highs there of around 31 degrees Celsius and slightly cooler further north.
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15: Tank fly, boss walk, jam, nitty gritty. You're listening to the boy from the big bad city. This is
16: Mick Brown. Brown.
17: Well, what a wonderful way to start the day. Thanks, Ian. And Sacre Bleu. France against Spain tonight, and it's Bastille Day, France's national day. So what I thought we'd do, we'll have a Fab Quatre from France. Let's take a trip to Paris and a little coffee in the French cafe to kick off the day of mid-morning delights. Vive la France! Until they get beat by Spain.

0: for the Fab Quatre for Bastille Day, the big French national day today, ahead of their semi-final tonight against Spain. We'll have a France-Spain musical match-up a little bit later on as well. Terrific Tuesday.
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0: Melbourne Moore. So in love on our... It's a bit overcast here today, but it's very pleasant weather. The temperature's rather nice. Lots of sunshine later.
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2: Police continue to question Anne Widdecombe's suspected murderer. They had initially ruled out any terrorism link, but it's been announced counter-terrorism police will now handle the inquiry into the 78-year-old's death after new evidence came to light. Gawain Towler, a member of the Reform UK board, says it doesn't look good for the investigation.
3: Why did they try and close some line of thinking out? Because they wanted to massage public opinion. And I'm sorry, but when they have so little faith in their activities these days, even if they haven't been, they now look as if they're trying to manipulate the public's view. And that's an appalling place for the police to be.
2: More fire has been exchanged between Iran and the US after Donald Trump announced a 20% toll on shipping through the Strait of Hormuz. The US president says it's a matter of fairness to cover the cost of providing security. But a move sparked backlash here in the UK. Sir Keir Starmer is calling for unrestricted travel through the Strait. Meanwhile, the Prime Minister's attended Bastille Day celebrations in Paris as one of his final engagements on the international stage. It's after his final meeting with the Coalition of the Willing yesterday. A man's been charged with murder after a 16-year-old boy was stabbed to death in Northampton. Kadeem Paris, who's from Motherwell in Scotland, died as a result of stab wounds at an address in the Abingdon area last Tuesday. The 21-year-old is accused of his murder, while three others aged 19, 51 and 56 have been arrested on suspicion of assisting an offender. New technology could help doctors to identify the correct treatment for lung cancer by speeding up the process. Researchers from the University of Edinburgh and NHS Lothian have developed a new method which does not involve using slower and more expensive laboratory techniques. Professor Asan Akram is one of the leading experts on the study.
4: One of my colleagues, Dr. Wang, who co-led the study, put it really nicely, where he says this can potentially take something that takes currently multiple weeks and thousands of pounds down to a few minutes and hundreds of pounds.
2: And England captain Harry Kane says there's complete togetherness in the squad ahead of the World Cup semi-final against Argentina tomorrow night. That's the latest from Radio News Hub. I'm Frankie Hersine.
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2: Some cloud lingering around the North Sea coast, but elsewhere a dry, bright and sunny day, feeling particularly warm in the southeast and Wales with highs there of around 31 degrees Celsius and slightly cooler further north.
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0: 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Oh, steamy music for a terrific Tuesday.

0: Oh, one of the greats, Linda Lewis. Rock-a-doodle-doo. In the back seat, Gladys Knight and the Pips as well. And hey there, Lonely Girl. Walk, jam,
1: 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This is
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Joey Negro's mix up. 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

Such an epic song, Crystal World, Crystal Glass. 10 to high noon. News and weather update at the top. And then, oh, we're going for some big action after high noon. We're going to go for some breakdancing, some pumping of the jam, and some street tough talking and some breaking. A little session like that coming up after high noon. Loving this, by the way, Michael Gray, Ivy. On Delight, it's mid-morning delight. It's a terrific Tuesday. France, Spain tonight, and then England, Argentina tomorrow night. It's Bastille Day today as well. Ha ha ha, I shall play this only once.

0: Melissa Morgan Falls Paradise. It's rather pleasant temperature today. We just the sun seems to have taken a hide behind the cloud, but I think the way, you know, when you feel, you can feel it's gonna happen soon. The clouds will be burnt away soon. It's gonna be a lovely sunny summery afternoon, heading towards the FA so the World Cup semi-finals tonight and tomorrow. And we're going to really pump things up after high noon. Are you ready for a little session? We are. We're going to be bringing that to you after the news and the weather, which is live at high noon on Delight.
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2: The security of MPs is under spotlight after the murder of Anne Widdecombe. Counter-terrorism police are now handling the investigation after new evidence came to light. In the past 2 decades, 2 Westminster MPs, Joe Cox and David Amos, have been killed. And yesterday, the Home Office have offered Nigel Farage a meeting to discuss security concerns. The Chancellor, Rachel Reeves, is set to try and defend her economic record this evening ahead of an impending change in government. Holly Hughes reports.
3: Ms Reeves is expected to tell us how her economy has beaten the odds under her stewardship and argue that we need to keep the credibility we have earned on the economic front. It comes as she seems to have conceded she won't stay on as Andy Burnham's Chancellor, despite the probable incoming PM not confirming any ministerial positions.
2: Andy Burnham has effectively been confirmed as PM after securing the backing of 349 Labour MPs. A provisional trial date has been set for the driver accused of killing 2 girls after crashing into a primary school in Wimbledon. 49-year-old Claire Fremantle faces 2 charges of causing death by dangerous driving, but her lawyers say she will not plead guilty. The trial date is set for the 6th of September next year, and Fremantle has been released on unconditional bail. New technology could help doctors to identify the correct treatment for lung cancer patients more quickly. Researchers from the University of Edinburgh and NHS Lothian have developed a new method for accurately predicting genetic changes that cause lung cancer. Professor Arsene Akram is one of the leading experts on the study.
4: And lung cancer is the biggest cause of cancer-related death, both in the UK and globally. And one of the key challenges we face when we diagnose this is, one, is it a cancer? But if it is, then understanding more information about the cancer so we can give the patient the best possible treatment they have.
2: And police are stepping up security in Atlanta ahead of England's World Cup semi-final tomorrow against Argentina. Thousands of fans are set to descend on the city for the fixture, described as one of plenty of history and rivalry. That's the latest from Radio News Hub. I'm Matthew Dudley.
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2: Some cloud lingering around the North Sea coast, but elsewhere a dry, bright and sunny day. Feeling particularly warm in the southeast and Wales, with highs of around 31 degrees Celsius.
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0: Dare to Dream. Right, tonight, France, Spain. Let's have a musical mashup.
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0: representing France. I shall play this only once. Charles Aznavour. 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

0: So musically, France with Charles Aznavour and the Spanish Hustle for Spain. I think Spanish Hustle might have just edged that, don't you? Tomorrow we'll have to think up something for England against Argentina. I don't know any Argentinian bands, do you? It's obviously an obvious one I can't think of, but we'll have a go. We'll get you ready. Bastille Day today for France. France, Spain tonight, a big clash in the World Cup. Coming up, Mike Barnes will be here. He's ready, he's dancing. I haven't seen dancing like that since 1978, Top of the Pops. Mark Dodson, he'll be in the Drive Time studio from 4, getting you home or getting you out for the night. And as it's Tuesday, we'll get some music out. Jack's Locker at 9. Monday was marvellous, never manic. Tuesday has been terrific. Let's hope tomorrow, with England playing, it's going to be a wonderful Wednesday. All right, here comes the sun again. This is Delight Radio. Have a delightful afternoon.
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2: The scramble to buy PPE during the pandemic saw the UK waste almost £10 billion of taxpayers' money. That's according to the official inquiry into the handling of the COVID-19 pandemic, which has criticised the vast waste in pandemic procurement. However, it was said there was no evidence of cronyism or corruption when awarding contracts. Rachel Reeves is expected to defend her economic record this evening in her likely final Mansion House speech. Holly Hughes has this.
3: It's expected the Chancellor will tell us how her economy has beaten the odds, with herself at the helm, claiming that we're in a strong financial position because of her decisions. She'll tell us how investment is up, productivity is up, and wages are up too. However, Miss Reeves seems to have conceded she won't stay on as Andy Burnham's Chancellor, despite the probable incoming PM not yet confirming any ministerial positions.
2: Police continue to question Anne Widdecombe's suspected murderer. They had initially ruled out any terrorism link, but it has now been announced that counter-terrorism police will handle the inquiry into the 78-year-old's death. Successive heatwaves could spell the end for wildlife in our gardens. The Royal Horticultural Society says it's because the heat puts bees and insects under threat. Their spokesperson is Josie Stewart.
4: A huge amount of our food crops rely on animal pollination as well. So without pollinating insects, we won't be able to enjoy our gardens nearly as much as we do at the moment. So this is why pollinators are there, vital.
2: Former SNP chief exec Peter Morrell never had access to funds held by the Yes Scotland campaign group. That's according to leading lawyer Amer Anwar, who explained the accusations around a missing £1.5 million are grossly defamatory. Mr. Morrell has recently been jailed for embezzling more than £400,000 from the SNP. And England captain Harry Kane says there's complete togetherness in the squad ahead of the World Cup semi-final against Argentina. It's after an apparent rift showed up between Thomas Tuchel and Jude Bellingham in the post-match interviews after their win. That's the latest from Radio News Hub. I'm Matthew Dudley.
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2: Some cloud lingering around the North Sea coast, but elsewhere a dry, bright and sunny day. Feeling particularly warm in the southeast and Wales, with highs of around 31 degrees Celsius.
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16: Good afternoon. I'm Michael Barnes. I'm here with you until 4 o'clock. We have a fantastic show lined up. Thank you to Mick Brown. And I disagree. I think France won that song contest.

player Nick Hansen. What's your opinion on France versus Spain tonight, and more importantly, England versus Argentina tomorrow? I won't be here tomorrow, so let me know what you feel. Who will win, Argentina or England? Of course, we got to back our boys. Come on, England. Spain, France tonight. That's a crucial one as well. Thank you for joining me. Thank you a lot coming along on this ride. If you're at work or on the road or simply enjoying a quiet afternoon, we've got 3 hours of brilliant music and some surprises, which hopefully you'll remember for a very long time.

0: It's Tuesday afternoon, and the only way this afternoon is definitely going to be up. That was Yaz, The Only Way Is Up, here on Delight Radio. And wherever you're listening today, thank you for making Delight Radio part of your afternoon, and hopefully the next few songs make your day just that little bit quicker. We have your trivia coming up next, of course we do. And I'm very excited to say that we have Name This Place and all of your favourites here on Delight Radio, playing the music that you want to hear. MF Robots, That's The Way, and Sivara, and I Can, all to come here on Delight. It's 1:10.
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That's the way, MF Robots, and you can vote for that on the Delight Radio website if it is your favourite song, and if not, there's plenty of music still to come. If the afternoon is starting to slow down, let's change that, turn it up, and you can sing along if you want. And of course, let's keep the energy going as we head into your first trivia question of the day. Which country has the most official languages? Which country has the most official languages? I'll tell you now, they have 16 official languages.

0: Love Share by Icon from 2022. And there is something truly special about when the radio fits around your day, and hopefully we are doing that for you. We had our first trivia question. Which country has the most official languages? I told you this country had 16 official languages, and it is, of course, Zimbabwe. South Africa has 12 official languages, making Zimbabwe the world leader in language. Imagine speaking 16 languages. Most Zimbabweans speak 13 languages. Amazing. I imagine the schools must be quite busy. Who wants to take this language? Oh, me. Yes, that's Zimbabwe for you. Zimbabweans, this is Delight Radio.
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Losing Time by Sola Rosa featuring Maruka here on Dear Light Radio. Hope you're having a fantastic afternoon. It's almost 1:30 already. And you know what? One of the best things about radio is discovering something new. And this is what this is about. Name That Place is up next with a city that is famous for a castle overlooking the River Dee, one of Britain's oldest race courses, a cathedral that dates back over 1,000 years, a black and white Tudor buildings are all part of the attraction of this city. But where am I? Hopefully you can get this one right. This is Delight Radio, playing the music that you want to hear. Things Unknow, Rindy Jew, Close to You, Leski, all on this track, a very busy track indeed. This is Things on Delight Radio, and Name That Place answer coming up very, very shortly.

Whether you're in the office, working from home, driving across town, or just taking a well-earned break, thank you for taking Delight Radio with you. Name that place. Answer coming very shortly, straight after this. The OJs, Used to Be My Girl.

So today, where are we? We are, of course, in Chester, founded by the Romans in AD 79. And Chester Racecourse, known as the Rudy, is the oldest operating racecourse in the world. Incredible. This is Delight Radio. Whoa.

whatever sort of day you're having today. This is Delight Radio, and I hope you're having a fantastic one. And these next few songs will certainly make you feel better. And after, we're going for a trip through the streets of London. Enjoy.

0: Body and Soul, Mark Wilkinson, Masters, featuring Ren, of course. This is Delight Radio. Great music. Sorry, I can't speak. I'm so excited about the music. I can't speak this afternoon. But it's coming up to 20 to 2 here on a Tuesday afternoon. And thank you for being with me. This is Delight Radio. Streets of London is next.
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Omar, part of the A-list here, the A-list playlist here on Delight Radio. You can vote for your favourite song on the website. And I do feel afternoons disappear very, very quickly, don't they? 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So for example, you're going to King's Cross that opened in 1852 with more than 100 million passengers. You can take us there. And you can go and visit Platform 9 and 3 quarters where Harry Potter fans from across the world... When the Harry Potter...

0: Gummy Love with Rebel here on Delight Radio. Thank you for keeping it here this afternoon with big games coming on in the World Cup and big games coming tomorrow. Who's your money on, France or Spain? Do let me know. Once you finish with King's Cross this afternoon, why not head over to Coal Drops Yard? Victorian coal warehouses transformed into independent shops and beautiful cafes. An excellent place to grab a little coffee before you head for your walk. A bit further down, you head to Granary Square, home to over 1,000 fountains. Can you imagine playing in 1,000 fountains? That is an absolute dream for families. And why not take your family there? One of London's best public spaces in the summer. There's always another great song just around the corner, so let's not keep you waiting. We have Rosie Lowe, Gratitudes, next here on Delight.
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2: This is Delight Radio. Gratitude's Rosie Lowe playing for you right now. And I hope you're having a fantastic afternoon. Do get in touch with me. I'm untouchable by the Delight Radio app. And why not do that while you're heading to Regent's Canal? It opened in 1820, 14 kilometres long, and one of London's quietest walking spots. I love quiet walking spots, definitely at this time when it's all hot, sweaty. You don't want to see anyone. Why not go down there? This is Delight Radio.

Gratitude, Rosie Lowe here on Delight Radio. And sometimes it's the little things you remember most, a great song, an interesting fact, or hearing an artist for the first time. Hopefully, we've got a bit of all three for you this afternoon as we continue down the quiz route. Name That Star coming up very, very soon for you. It's coming up to 2 o'clock, and if you've got a plan at 2 o'clock, you better get ready because it's running out of time.

0: There is no such thing as a mid-afternoon lull here on Delight Radio because the music keeps on going. We've definitely got the soundtrack to help you power through the rest of your day. As you know, we only play the music that you want to hear. It's a beautiful afternoon. It's coming up to 2 o'clock. We have the news and weather to come, and I think the weather is fairly mixed, so it's going to be exciting to listen to that. The Name That Star is up very, very shortly. Can you name the celebrity with 5 clues? I think you can. This is Delight Radio. News next.
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2: The scramble to buy PPE during the pandemic saw the UK waste almost £10 billion of taxpayers' money. That's according to the official inquiry into the handling of COVID-19, which has criticised the vast waste in pandemic procurement. Naomi Fuller lost her mum during COVID. She spoke outside the inquiry.
3: This report lays bare a catastrophic failure of preparedness that cost lives, wasted billions, and allowed a privileged few to profit from a national emergency. Those consequences were avoidable.
2: The government has said they will learn from the lessons of COVID. A man who raped and murdered his estranged wife has today been jailed for life with a minimum term of 33 years. 56-year-old Michael Thompson put Kimberly Thompson through years of domestic abuse before he suffocated her last year. Thompson tried to cover up the act as suicide, and the court heard his daughter call him a pathetic, unloved man. The security of MPs is under spotlight after the murder of Anne Widdecombe. Counter-terrorism police are now handling the investigation after new evidence came to light. In the past 2 decades, Westminster MPs Joe Cox and David Amess have been killed, and the Home Office yesterday offered Nigel Farage a meeting to discuss security concerns. The Chancellor, Rachel Reeves, is set to try and defend her economic record this evening ahead of an impending change in government. Holly Hughes reports.
4: Ms Reeves is expected to tell us how her economy has beaten the odds under her stewardship, and argue that we need to keep the credibility we have earned on the economic front. It comes as she seems to have conceded she won't stay on as Andy Burnham's Chancellor, despite the probable incoming PM not confirming any ministerial positions.
2: Andy Burnham has effectively been confirmed as PM after securing the backing of 349 MPs. And police are stepping up security in Atlanta ahead of England's World Cup semi-final against Argentina. Thousands of fans are set to descend on the city for the fixture, which is described as one with plenty of history and rivalry. That's the latest from Radio News Hub. I'm Matthew Dudley.
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2: Some cloud lingering around the North Sea coast, but elsewhere a dry, bright and sunny day. Feeling particularly warm in the southeast and Wales, with highs of around 31 degrees Celsius.
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Nobody Believes Me by Sax here on Delight Radio. And however your afternoon looks today, we are, well, I am personally delighted that you've joined me, because we are going to have Name That Star right now. Born in New York, started as a songwriter, released Flowers, daughter of country music legend, and played Hannah Montana. Now, if that doesn't give it away, I don't know what will. But keep it here as I give you the answer very, very shortly. This is Delight Radio. I Thought It Was You, Win Jamar, here on Delight Radio. And Flowers became Spotify's fastest ever growing song, the fastest to reach 1 billion streams. She won her first Grammy in 2024, and her father, Billy Ray, oh, I won't say the second, I almost said the second name. This is Delight Radio. You are enjoying us here this afternoon in the weather. Still pretty hot.

0: It is a brilliant having your company this afternoon, and there are plenty of places you could be listening. So thank you for choosing Delight Radio. Why not download the app as well if you haven't done so already? As a reward for those listening, I'm going to tell you who was born in New York, who started as a songwriter, releasing Flowers, and daughter of a country music legend, Billy Ray Cyrus, playing Hannah Montana as well. She began acting aged just 11, and her real name is Destiny, but the name you would know her as is Miley Cyrus. That is Name That Star here on Delight Radio. We have a lot more to come, like Back in Time, and also the very best music, the music that you want to hear.
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You came into my life, Elements of Life featuring Anane here on Delight Radio. And radio isn't about just the songs, it's about those little moments that surprise you along the way. Hopefully we've given you one or two of those already through what I've been enjoying with you this afternoon. We are going to go back in time. The year Google was founded, France won the FIFA World Cup, Saving Private Ryan was released, the colourful iMac launched, Dana International won Eurovision, and Google is now in the process of billions of searches a day, more than that now. I'll give you the exact number when I give you the answer to the year. What year was Google founded, France won the World Cup, Saving Private Ryan was released, the colourful iMac launched, and Dana International won Eurovision?

0: I really love Delight Radio because your boss, doesn't matter what time it is, he walks into the studio and gives you a note. And you know what? Reading this, I'm absolutely delighted by it because 1 till 4 tomorrow, Afternoon Delights, we welcome back Paul Saxon. He is doing a special guest show. And Paul has been with us. He's obviously done the breakfast show with us before. And now he's doing Afternoon Delight 1 till 4, sandwiched between the amazing Mick Brown 10 till 1 and obviously Mark Dodson 4 till 7. So that sandwich of Mick Brown, Paul Saxon, Mark Dodson is coming up for you tomorrow. I'm very, very excited. And if you haven't got plans, do tune in, download the app. It's completely free. Maybe even give Paul a little message. Do that now. Give Paul a message saying, oh, I can't wait for the show tomorrow because he is here 1 till 4 with Mick Brown, Mark Dodson, and of course, Ian Williams, keeping you, getting you awake in the mornings. This is Delight Radio.
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0: Blow Me Away, Arcos here on Delight Radio, and we were going back in time and we wanted to find out the year Google was founded, France won the World Cup, Saving Private Ryan was released, the colourful iMac launched, and Dana International won Eurovision. It is, of course, 1998. Apple's colourful Mac changed how computers forever. Yes, it was that big fat one, you know, the big one that you couldn't really move off a desk. I used to have one. And it was a nightmare. This is Delight Radio. Some big news coming up straight after this.
1: You come over the shoulder, it's cold. But my arms are open wide. The less that you know, more that you sold with me.

One Way Love Affair, and I am still very excited about the news that has just been dropped to me by Tony J. 1 till 4 tomorrow, we are welcoming back Paul Saxon. He is doing a guest show tomorrow, 1 till 4 here on Delight Radio, where he was before. He was doing breakfast radio here, and now he's back doing a special guest special afternoon delights show. I cannot wait. And however your day has gone, we are here. If it's gone to plan or not, we are going to be here for you. If it hasn't gone to plan, well, the music will certainly help. And it has gone to plan, it's going to make you even happier. Let's keep you moving. Let's keep you going wherever you're doing. This is Delight Radio. And of course, this is On and Off. David Ruffin and Van McRoy and the orchestra. I cannot wait here. Delight Radio.

It has just gone 2:20 here on Delight Radio. Still plenty to come this afternoon. Stay with us. More music, more moments, and plenty more to enjoy, including Riddle Win This, your first riddle of the day, up next after All We Need, Lewis Baker. Tell me.

Sometimes we rise, sometimes we fall. Of course we do. And all we need is this song by Lewis Baker, All We Need. Whether you've been listening since 1 o'clock or you've only just joined us, welcome along. And there is plenty more to come, including the answer to this riddle I'm about to give you. The more there is, the less you see. What is it? The more it is, the less you see. What is it? What could it actually be? Let me know. This is Delight Radio. Download the app. Contact me. Why not? More news to come. Something special is happening. Something's in the air here on Delight. And we're delighted about it. This is Delight Radio, playing the music that you want to hear. Next up, we have Ralph Gumm, Dreams Alive.

0: Hopefully you've enjoyed the company you've had over the past hour and a bit here on Delight Radio. I am Michael Barnes, of course, keeping you company until 4 o'clock. And I'm going to give you the answer to the riddle I just gave you. The more there is, the less you see. What is it? It is, of course, darkness. Despite not being a thing, it's simply absence of light. The human eye can take around 30 minutes to fully adapt to the changing conditions with night and dark. That's why stargazing is better when you stay outside for longer. Light travels, here's an interesting one. Light travels at 300 million meters per second. Astronomers often wear red lights to preserve night vision. That is incredible. This is Delight Radio, coming up soon.
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Thank you for joining me this afternoon. It is a quarter to three on a Tuesday afternoon, and radio is best when the songs do all the talk. And I do that right now. We'll get straight back into another amazing song with Arasol. Ist Gatto. That's an amazing song. It is next here on radio. Play music that you want to hear. And straight after, we're going to have your second trivia question. So stay tuned here on Light Radio.

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One new thing every day is all you need, and if you've picked up one new fact from this afternoon, then I feel I have done my job. And I'm going to add to that right now by asking you, which country produces the most coffee in the world? It grows 1/3 of the world's coffee. It has been cultivated there for over 300 years, and of course, jobs depend on it. I mean, a coffee tree can produce beans for more than 20 years. What country is this?

If you've got another meeting or you're on the school run or another couple of hours at work, hopefully this gives you the lift you needed. Till the Sunrise, Sivara here on Delight Radio, playing the music that you want to hear every single second of the day, 24 hours a day. And on that, I would like to know which country produces the most coffee in the world. That is certainly a 24-hour-a-day business. 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

0: Flowers on Mars, Crystal Scarlet here on Delight Radio. And I don't want to go to Mars, but I would like to go to Jurassic Park. That is where we're going next for our next screen test. So whatever's on your list today, thank you so much for joining me and being a part of today's show. You are what makes the difference here on Delight Radio. So which actor plays Dr. Ian Malcolm in the Jurassic Park films? He first appeared in 1993, and the humour of the character made him a fierce fan favourite. Jurassic Park also won 3 Academy Awards. Also, this guest, this person we're discussing, is also a professional jazz pianist. It is at almost 3 o'clock here on Delight Radio. Hope you're having a fantastic afternoon. I am Michael Barnes. Shortly after, I'll be giving the answer to the screen test. Stay here. Why not? We have it all good here. Flowers on Mars, Crystal Scarlet continues.
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2: £10 billion of waste was found when buying PPE for the COVID pandemic. That's according to the official inquiry into the handling of COVID-19, which has criticised the vast waste in pandemic procurement. Baroness Heather Hallett is leading the inquiry and says despite the finances, buying quickly was the right thing to do.
3: Given the scale of the emergency, this was the right choice. To have done otherwise would have placed those working on the front line in the health and social care sectors and the wider public in unacceptable danger.
2: The government has said they want to learn from the lessons of COVID. After allegations of a missing £1.5 million from the Yes Scotland campaign group, a lawyer has explained it has nothing to do with Peter Murrell. The former SNP chief exec has recently been jailed for the embezzlement of more than £400,000 from the SNP. Leading lawyer Amer Anwar, who explained the accusations around the missing money, are grossly defamatory. In Nottingham.
4: Today, on Tuesday the 14th of July, 56-year-old Michael Thompson has been sentenced to life in prison

0: for the rape and murder of his estranged wife, Kim. Thompson will wait a minimum term of 33 years before he's considered eligible for parole.
1: That was Detective Chief Inspector Tory Harrison of Northamptonshire Police, who spoke outside court today. It was found that 56-year-old Michael Thompson had tried to cover up the murder of his estranged wife as a suicide. His daughter spoke in court and called him a pathetic and unloved man. Police are continuing to question Anne Widdecombe's suspected murderer. They had initially ruled out any terrorism link, but it's been announced today that counter-terrorism police will handle the inquiry into the 78-year-old's death after new evidence came to light. The Prime Minister has attended Bastille Day celebrations in Paris as one of his final engagements on the international stage. It's after his final meeting with the Coalition of the Willing. And England captain Harry Kane says there's complete togetherness in the squad ahead of their World Cup semi-final against Argentina tomorrow. That's the latest from Radio News Hub. I'm Matthew Dudley.
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3: A new campaign fighting for equal pay for shop floor supermarket workers in the UK has launched, aiming to recover the £8 billion. It's believed they've been underpaid by some of the UK's biggest supermarkets. Here's the lead lawyer for Fair Pay UK, Nate Barber.
4: Hundreds of thousands of in-store workers have been underpaid tens of thousands of pounds each for the work that they have been doing as a result of violations of their equal pay rights. To find out more information and to check eligibility, go to fairpayuk.co.uk.
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1: Some cloud lingering around the North Sea coast, but elsewhere a dry, bright and sunny day. Feeling particularly warm in the southeast and Wales, with highs of around 31 degrees Celsius.
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0: Thank you so much for letting me be part of your afternoon for the last 2 hours. It is just gone at 3:10 in the afternoon. Mark Dodson is going to be here at 4, taking you over until 7. So whatever you're up to, keep it there. Radio is like a soundtrack to life, I always feel. And whatever you're doing this afternoon, make sure you keep it here on Delight Radio. Which actor plays Dr. Ian Malcolm in the Jurassic Park films? Oh, come on, you've got to know it. Jurassic Park, the biggest franchise in the world, apart from Lord of the Rings, which I'm obsessed about. But the answer is Jeff Goldblum. He first appeared in 1993, and his humour, which we all know, the Jeff, how he moves his hands. I can't do an impression of Jeff. Sorry, Jeff, I probably have just ruined a lovely link there. But yes, Jeff Goldblum, he also won 3 Academy Awards. Jurassic Park won 3 Academy Awards. The film is rejuvenating CGI as well. And also, like I said before, Jeff Goldblum is the jazz pianist we're all talking about. You know what? Let's keep the songs moving. We have a great song from the Womack Sisters, If I Let You, and Hit Scent Soul, A Feeling So Beautiful. That is what you get on Delight Radio, keeping the music moving, keeping the flow going, and also giving you interesting facts. This is Delight Radio.
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2: There is absolutely plenty to come here on Delight Radio. Don't you worry. Why don't you turn this next song up? If I Let You, the Womack Sisters here on Delight. And straight after, we got a game of Higher or Lower.

One of the best things about my job is that no two afternoons are ever quite the same. There's always a new story, a different perspective, or a song you weren't expecting. And this is the first time ever I've heard the Warmack Sisters' If I Let You, and I am pleasantly surprised. I'm going to be listening to them again, and I think you should too. 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Or YouTube, we love it. So I was going to ask you, what is Mount Kilimanjaro higher or lower than 6,000 metres? Is Mount Kilimanjaro higher or lower than 6,000 metres? Going to give you this next song to decide. And this next song is one of my favourites. Hail Hit Centra Soul, a feeling so beautiful.

0: A feeling so beautiful, Hill Sent Soul here on Delight Radio. Is Mount Kilimanjaro higher or lower than 6,000 metres? The answer is, it is lower. 5,895, only a little bit, but I thought I'd give you a little tricky one. It's Africa's highest mountain. Despite being close to the equator, the summit is covered by snow, and 50,000 people attempt to climb it every single year. What madness are these people going through? Catch me in a minute. We've got more great music.
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Go on, Charlie. Have Your Love in Exile. Malcolm McDonald and Kenny Loggins, of course, are joining him on that track. One of my favourites here on Delight. I've got something special to tell you in about 5 seconds' time. Tomorrow, how would you like to listen to Paul Saxon? He is doing a special show, 1 till 4, Delight, Afternoon Delights. He's guest starring, as it were, 1 till 4, Paul Saxon tomorrow. I know I'll be listening, will you?

I'm always surprised and delighted by the music that Delight Radio play here. We're all busy. We all are stressed. But it's amazing that just a few minutes of music, such as Mitchum Jakob with Gold, creates to the mind. It puts a little spring in your step, and I hope it has yours in this afternoon. It's 3:30. Mark Dodson is... he's just getting ready. Yeah, he's got a sandwich today. Oh, that's boring, Mark. Come on, bring something nice in. So Mark Dodson at 4, he's going to enjoy his sandwich. He's going to come join us 4 till 7, keeping you company on the school run, cooking, or general going about your day. As above. One of the best songs we have here on Delight. In fact, it's my second favourite. We played my first favourite earlier. This is Glow Up, Ricky Ricardo. Vote for it online on the Delight Radio app.

One of the best songs we have here on Delight Radio. And from one amazing song to another, Chaka Khan with Snoop Dogg. Boogie's In My Soul here on Delight Radio, playing the music that you want to hear.

Boogie's In My Soul, Chaka Khan and Snoop Dogg, of course it is. Who else would we have at this time? 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My soul.

0: if you are counting the down, the end to your working day, we're getting there together. Until then, I hope that the journey we've been on this afternoon has brought you happiness and joy, because 3 hours a week I get with you, and I want to make sure that they're the best. 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

Without You by Carrie Baxter here on Delight Radio. I hope you're enjoying the songs. I certainly am. We've got about 15 minutes left. I'll be leaving in 10. Don't tell the boss. I tell you who is not leaving early tomorrow. It's Paul Saxon. He is 1 till 4 on your afternoon delights. Yes, your afternoon. He's doing a guest show tomorrow, 1 till 4. And he has been here before. He knows what he's doing. Paul Saxon has been on the mornings on Delight Radio, and now he's back. He's doing a little guest slot, 1 till 4 tomorrow, and I'm really excited for it because I am free and I'll be watching it. So every song has a story, every artist has a journey, and every afternoon is bringing something different, and that is definitely something different. Mark Paul Saxon on tomorrow, 1 till 4. Mark Dodson following me very shortly, but I've got one more song left for you, Sanity by The Crazy Act featuring Lyricist here on Delight Radio, playing straight after this.

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5: And that is where I must leave it for today. Thank you for joining me. Thank you for being part of my afternoon as much as I've been part of yours. This is Delight Radio. Mark Dodson up next. And don't forget, Paul Saxon is in the building tomorrow, 1 till 4, for a special guest show. And I love it here so much. You know what? I'll join you next week, Tuesday, 1 till 4. Keep it here. Keep it Delight. You know what they do. They play the music that you want to hear. This is Delight Radio. And that's all from me, Michael Barnes. See you next week. Bye-bye.

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1: £10 billion of taxpayers' money was wasted in the scramble to buy PPE. The official COVID inquiry has criticised the vast waste in pandemic procurement. Under fire, a VIP lane which fast-tracked PPE contracts to companies linked to MPs and government officials. Naomi Phillip lost her mum during COVID and spoke outside the inquiry.
2: £10 billion, two-thirds of money spent on PPE was wasted on unusable PPE. Lives were lost as a result, including my mum's.
1: A man who raped and murdered his estranged wife has been jailed for life. 56-year-old Michael Thompson will serve a minimum term of 33 years after putting Kimberly Thompson through years of domestic abuse before suffocating her in August of last year. Police are continuing to question the suspect being held on suspicion of the murder of Anne Widdicombe for a third day. The 28-year-old from Rotherham in South Yorkshire was rearrested on terror-related offences yesterday and can be held for up to 2 weeks without charge. Firefighters are under extreme pressure as they continue to battle wildfires across the country. The National Fire Chiefs Council says the lack of rain for the foreseeable future is becoming increasingly problematic. 19 wildfires are burning across the country. Police are stepping up security in Atlanta ahead of England's World Cup semi-final against Argentina. Thousands of fans are set to descend on the city for kick-off tomorrow night. Line of Duty star Adrian Dunbar has given a sneak peek into Series 7 of the hit drama as he accepted the freedom of the City of London. The actor who plays Ted Hastings in the show is confident it'll be well received.
3: Season 7, I think, is going to be pretty good. Jed's written some fabulous scripts with lots of twists and turns. I don't think we let the fans down, but it was a bit of a slog. It was a tough shoot. I think it's going to be great.
1: The series will air in 2027. That's the latest from Radio News Hub. I'm David Hall.
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5: Delight Radio weather.
1: Dry with clear spells for most this evening. However, areas of low cloud near some North Sea coast will expand and spread inland overnight. Feeling warm in the south with a low of 11 degrees Celsius.
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and Delight Drive Time is on. We are live until 7 o'clock. Thank you very much to Michael. What a tune. Love that. The late, great Luther Vandross, 1987. And I really didn't mean it. Hope you're doing all right this afternoon. Blue skies and sunshine again. Very warm. Hope it's the same way you are, whatever you're doing this afternoon, whether you are working, whether you're driving about, whether you're at home. For the best sunshine vibes, for the tunes the other radio stations would love to play, you're in the right place. This is Yasmin Lacey.

0: Delight Radio, the music you want to hear. Ian James and Everything Right. It is Mark with you, Delight Drive Time, live until 7 o'clock, 18 minutes past 4. Apparently, we are a nation of telly addicts, the average person spending around 10 years of their life watching the TV. That sounds like an awful lot of time spent watching the telly. I don't watch hardly any telly these days, certainly nowhere near as much as I used to. What about you?
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0: Okay, let's find out what's happening this afternoon. It's busy on the M25 clockwise between junctions 27, the M11 and 28, the A12 for Brentwood. It's following a collision earlier on between a lorry and a car. Traffic currently at a standstill with long queues building, so you might want to avoid this afternoon. Elsewhere around the capital, only minor delays being reported with a handful of roadworks, so pretty good this afternoon. You can expect knock-on congestion on approaches to the M11 and the M25, particularly for traffic heading south towards London because of that major incident on the M25 around 27 and 28. Down in Portsmouth, generally looking okay on the M27, the A27 and the A3M this afternoon. No major problems to let you know about. We'll keep an eye all afternoon. In Birmingham, it's busy. The usual hotspots, including the M6 around Spaghetti Junction, the M5 and the M42. In Manchester, it's slow on parts of the M60 and the M62 this afternoon. If you're heading for the tubes, we've got severe delays this afternoon on the Central Line following an earlier trespass incident at Leighton. Trains are not stopping on the District Line or the Piccadilly Line westbound at Barons Court. That's due to engineering works. On the Metropolitan Line, there's no service between Chalfont and Latimer and between Chesham as well. And also minor delays between Moor Park and Watford this afternoon as well. I will keep an eye for you all afternoon right here on the Delight Drive.
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This is Mark Dodson, Delight Drive Time, live until seven. Walter G and Jay Caruso from East to West. Apparently, three in four of us worry about aging, whether it's not being able to take care of ourselves. Half of us admit we're not saving for retirement. Health concerns beat fears about the visual signs of aging. I'm going to be telling you pretty soon the official age when we become old. Although if you talk to my son, the age you become old is 25. He's just turned 19, so yeah, as we know, clearly he has no idea. What age are we officially old? I will tell you pretty soon. This is Loletta Holloway, and I'll Be Gone.

0: Delight Radio, the music you want to hear. What a tune, what a voice. Letta Holloway and I'll Be Gone from 1975. What an amazing voice, of course. The voice of Love Sensation, of course, which was sampled by Black Box for the massive Ride on Time in 1989 as well. It is Mark with you, Delight Drive Time. We're here Monday to Friday, 4 till 7, getting you home. So, 3 and 4 of us worry about aging. What do you reckon? When are we officially old? Well, like I say, according to my son, you're officially old when you turn 25. But he's just turned 19, so he's obviously got no idea. Apparently, the official age at which we become old, it says here, so it's got to be true, is 61. But really and truly, what about the age-old saying of, you're as young as you feel?
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This is Mark Dodson, Delight Drive Time. We are live until 7. The home, of course, of Ian Williams at breakfast. He's back with you tomorrow morning when you wake up. The delightful way to start your day. And, of course, also the home of Mid-Morning Delights with the legend that is Mr. Mick Brown, the original soul boy himself. He's back tomorrow morning from 10, including Lots of Love at 11. And also tomorrow afternoon, something very special, 1 o'clock afternoon delights with the man that is Mr. Paul Saxon. Make sure you join him tomorrow afternoon from 1 till 4 tomorrow afternoon here at Delight Radio. Paul Saxon back on the air at Delights.

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1: 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Blueprint and Hostile. On the way, we'll get you up to date with news for five. 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
2: Counter-terrorism police have confirmed Anne Widdecombe was the victim of a targeted attack. Police say some preparation and planning went into the murder at her home in Dartmoor last week. A 28-year-old man is still being questioned by detectives. Meanwhile, Devon and Cornwall police have defended their handling of the inquiry after coming under fire for initially ruling out a terror link. Here's Police Commissioner Alison Hernandez.
3: There's been quite a bit of commentary about the way that Devon and Cornwall police have communicated during the early stages of this case, but it is not unusual that in a fast-paced investigation, more information comes to light and changes the nature or the character of what the police are dealing with.
2: The government wasted £10 billion on ineffective PPE during the COVID pandemic. The official inquiry has heard contracts were awarded to those connected to MPs and government officials and led to the purchase of equipment which was poorly protecting NHS staff. Baroness Heather Hallett, who's leading the inquiry, says the procurement system was completely inadequate.
4: The waste of taxpayers' money was vast. It is a stark fact that of the approximately £15 billion spent on PPE, nearly two-thirds, almost £10 billion, was wasted.
2: A man's been jailed for life for the rape and murder of his estranged wife. 56-year-old Michael Thompson subjected his former wife Kimberly to years of abuse. Detective Chief Inspector Tori Harrison says Thompson went to great lengths to cover up his crime.
5: The scene was staged to look as though Kimberly had taken an overdose of alcohol and drugs, and she was surrounded by alcohol and drugs as well as wedding photos and photos of her late sister to indicate that she had committed suicide. Toxicology later proved that she had not taken an overdose of alcohol or medication.
2: And France take on Spain in Dallas later in the first semi-final of the World Cup. That's the latest from Radio News Hub. I'm David Hall.
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2: Dry with clear spells for most this evening. However, areas of low cloud near some North Sea coast will expand and spread inland overnight. Feeling warm in the south with a low of 11 degrees Celsius.
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Delight Radio, the music you want to hear. Pretty much 12 minutes after 5, Tuesday evening. Hope you're doing okay. This is Mark Dodson, Delight Drive Time. We are live until 7 o'clock. 1987 from the excellent album Hearsay, Alexander O'Neill and Criticize. What a tune. That is what we call a retro reload. And you can get yours on the show one afternoon. If there's a song you haven't heard for ages, a cracking tune from back in the day like that, all you need to do is drop me a WhatsApp, 0207 855 555. You can also message via the Delight Radio app or via the website delightradio.com. What is your retro reload? Let's get it on the show one afternoon. Apparently, we are in the grip of a pizza addiction. Some of us are eating pizza 7 days a week. Who is doing that? I mean, don't get me wrong, I don't mind a bit of pizza. But who is eating pizza every single day of the week?

0: Imani and Found My Light. 19 minutes past five, Tuesday evening. It's Mark live on the Delight Drive until 7 o'clock. If you're heading home from work right now, almost 30% of people said they would give up social media for a year if they could get an extra 2 weeks holiday. Have a think about that. Would you be able to do that? 27% of people would give up social media for a year if it gave them an extra 2 weeks holiday. What about you?
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0: Okay, let's find out what's happening this Tuesday evening. Long delays on the M25 this afternoon, clockwise between junctions 27, the M11, and junctions 28, the A12 for Brentwood. It's following a serious lorry and car collision earlier on. Traffic currently at a standstill. It's also expect slow moving traffic on the A217 Wandsworth Bridge Road and Bridge End Road. It's due to ongoing bridge work with northbound queues currently reported. If you're heading for the tubes this afternoon, severe delays on the Central Line. Also on the District Line and the Piccadilly Line, trains are not stopping westbound at Barons Court. That's due to engineering works. Metropolitan Line, there's no service between Chalfont and Latimer and Chesham, with minor delays on the rest of the line. Also on the Piccadilly Line, minor delays between Acton Town and Uxbridge following an earlier signalling problem at Osterley. Minor delays and some cancellations on the Victoria Line as well this evening. In Harlow, delays on the M11 and the M25 because of that incident on the M27 near Junction 27. So allow extra time if you're heading towards London or the M25 this evening. Down in Portsmouth, the A27 remains busy in the usual part sections around Portsmouth and Farlington, with slower journeys on approaches to those key junctions. Birmingham, it's busy around Spaghetti Junction, the M6 Junction 6, and on the M5, M6 interchange as well. It's also busy in Manchester on the M60, the main routes around the city centre as well. We'll keep an eye right here on the Delight Drive.
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Epi and Tanaka, what a tune, loving that. Sounding great in the evening sunshine. There goes First Class. So we are getting closer then to that semi-final match tomorrow night. Are we going to do it? England, Argentina tomorrow night. Is it coming home? Like I've mentioned, I'm the only guy in the family that really isn't that fussed about football, but I do wish the guys the best and, of course, have a great time tomorrow night if you're heading out to watch the game or maybe you're just chilling at home. Will we do it? We'll have to wait and see tomorrow night. It is retro reload time right now. Norman in Muswell Hill.

0: Delight Radio, the music you want to hear. What a tune. Love it. Bobby Nunn and Don't Knock It Till You Try It, a retro reload. Thank you to Norman in Muswell Hill for your retro reload. Don't forget, if you've sent me yours, we're going to keep them coming every afternoon right here on the Delight Drive. And if you'd like to add yours to the list, a song you haven't heard for ages, a cracking tune from back in the day, nice and easy, drop me a WhatsApp, 0207 855555, 0207 855555. 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Something big happening tomorrow afternoon here at Delight Radio. The man that is, Mr. Paul Saxon, going to be here tomorrow afternoon, 1 till 4 with Afternoon Delights. Looking forward to that. Make sure you join him. He's back tomorrow afternoon, 1 o'clock, for a very special Afternoon Delights. Make sure you're there. Don't miss it.
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Pretty much 13 minutes to 6, Tuesday evening. Mark live on the Delight Drive until 7 o'clock. Chandra Curley and Tell Me What I Got to Do. Now, have you ever been on holiday and bumped into somebody in your street from back home? Maybe even a neighbour? Well, apparently holidaymakers are so fed up with bumping into the people next door that a travel firm has invented a tool to help you dodge them. The travel firm in question has launched an Avoid Your Neighbours checker that looks at hundreds of thousands of bookings and tells you where you're most likely to run into locals based on your postcode. Can you imagine that? Right, where are we going? We're going to go here. Let's just check that the neighbours are not going there as well. PJ Morton on the way after Nathan Haynes and Brother of Mine.

0: 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Jared Grant and Rise. Tuesday in the sunshine. Hope you're doing okay right now. Let's get you up to date. It's 6 o'clock.
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2: Anne Widdecombe was killed in a targeted attack. Counter-terrorism police have confirmed that some planning and preparation went into her murder. The 78-year-old was found dead at her home on Dartmoor last Thursday. Police have been granted a warrant to question a 28-year-old man for a further 7 days. Assistant Commissioner Lawrence Taylor spoke outside Scotland Yard.
3: It is important to remember that this is a murder investigation following a brutal attack on a 78-year-old lady in her own home. I want to ensure that our work is conducted sensitively and considers the impact of what has happened.
2: £10 billion of taxpayers' money was wasted in the scramble to buy PPE. The official COVID inquiry has criticised the vast waste in pandemic procurement. Naomi Phillip lost her mum during COVID and spoke outside the inquiry.
4: £10 billion, two-thirds of money spent on PPE was wasted on unusable PPE. Lives were lost as a result, including my mum's.
2: A man who raped and murdered his estranged wife has been jailed for life. 56-year-old Michael Thompson put Kimberly Thompson through years of domestic abuse before suffocating her in August of last year. Firefighters are under extreme pressure as they continue to battle wildfires across the country. Fire chiefs say the lack of rain for the foreseeable future is becoming increasingly problematic. Police are stepping up security in Atlanta ahead of England's World Cup semi-final against Argentina. Thousands of fans are set to descend on the city for kickoff tomorrow night. And Line of Duty star Adrian Dunbar has given a sneak peek into Series 7 of the hit drama. The actor who plays Ted Hastings is confident it'll be well received.
5: Season 7, I think, is going to be pretty good. Jed's written some fabulous scripts with lots of twists and turns. I don't think we let the fans down. I think it's going to be great.
2: The series will air in 2027. That's the latest from Radio News Hub. I'm David Hall.
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2: It'll be a dry evening for most with clear spells. Low cloud on some North Sea coast will spread inland overnight. Still feeling warm though in the south with a low of 11 degrees Celsius.
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5 until 7. This is Mark Dodson, Al Johnson and Gene Kahn, and I'm back for more 1980. That tune was sampled by Will Smith in 1997 for a track called Just Cruising. 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

0: Delight Radio, the music you want to hear. Loving that. Incognito featuring Bluey and Could Heaven Ever Be Like This? 6:21, Mark live on the Delight Drive until 7 o'clock tonight. Now, apparently 2 in every 5 of us have never washed our pillows. Come on, just between you and me, I won't tell anybody else. When was the last time you washed your pillow? Now, this means that more than 27 million of us sleep on pillows that are crawling with dust mites and covered in dead skin cells. That's a lovely thought, isn't it? You looking forward to going to bed tonight, mate?
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0: Okay, let's find out what's happening this evening. Still got long delays on the M25 clockwise between junctions 27 for the M11 and junctions 28 for the A12. It's following an earlier accident. Massive queues at the moment. You are going to have to allow yourself some extra time and avoid, if you possibly can, around the northeast side of London this evening. Elsewhere, traffic heavy on the North Circular, the South Circular and the main routes into central London. Delays with roadworks around Ealing, Greenwich and Eltham as well. If you're heading for the tubes this evening, there's minor delays on the central line. On the district line and the Piccadilly line, trains are not stopping.

0: as well. And there's also minor delays and some cancellations on the Victoria line this evening as well. In Harlow, it's busy around the M11, Junction 7 and 7A, also the A414 and the A1025 as well as people head home. Down in Portsmouth, the M27 and the A27 are busy in the usual places. It's also slow moving as you approach Portsmouth, but no major problems to let you know about this evening. In Birmingham, it's busy on the M6, the M5 and the M42, and also the Aston Expressway as well. It's busy around Spaghetti Junction as usual. Manchester, slow on the M60, particularly around the Trafford area. Also delays on parts of the M62 and the M56 this evening as well. We keep an eye Monday to Friday, 4 till 7, right here on the Delight Drive.
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0: 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Absolutely loving that at the moment. New music from Chaka Khan together with Snoop Dogg and Boogies in My Soul. 25 minutes to 7, Tuesday evening. This is Mark Dodson, Delight Drive Time. We're here Monday to Friday, 4 till 7. Of course, on the home of Ian Williams at breakfast. He's back with you tomorrow morning when you wake up. The delightful way to start your day. And then, of course, the original soul boy, the legend that is Mr. Mick Brown, mid-morning delight from 10, including lots of love at 11, and something very special tomorrow afternoon from 1, Afternoon Delight with the man that is Mr. Paul Saxon. He's going to be here, Delight Radio, tomorrow afternoon, straight after Mick Brown, 1 till 4 with Afternoon Delight. Make sure you join Paul tomorrow afternoon, and of course we'll be back on the drive from 4.
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1: Counter-terrorism police have confirmed Anne Widdecombe was the victim of a targeted attack. Police say some preparation and planning went into the murder at her home in Dartmoor last week. A 28-year-old man is still being questioned by detectives. Meanwhile, Devon and Cornwall police have defended their handling of the inquiry after coming under fire for initially ruling out a terror link. Here's Police Commissioner Alison Hernandez.
2: There's been quite a bit of commentary about the way that Devon and Cornwall police have communicated during the early stages of this case, but it is not unusual that in a fast-paced investigation, more information comes to light and changes the nature or the character of what the police are dealing with.
1: The government wasted £10 billion on ineffective PPE during the COVID pandemic. The official inquiry has heard contracts were awarded to those connected to MPs and government officials. Baroness Heather Hallett, who's leading the inquiry, says the procurement system was completely inadequate.
3: The waste of taxpayers' money was vast. It is a stark fact that of the approximately £15 billion spent on PPE, nearly two-thirds, almost £10 billion, was wasted.
1: A man's been jailed for life for the rape and murder of his estranged wife. 56-year-old Michael Thompson subjected his former wife Kimberly to years of abuse. Detective Chief Inspector Torry Harrison says Thompson went to great lengths to cover up his crime.
4: The scene was staged to look as though Kimberly had taken an overdose of alcohol and drugs, and she was surrounded by alcohol and drugs, as well as wedding photos and photos of her late sister to indicate that she had committed suicide. Toxicology later proved that she had not taken an overdose of alcohol or medication.
1: And France take on Spain later in the first semi-final of the World Cup. Kickoff is at 8 p.m. in Dallas. That's the latest from Radio News Hub. I'm David Hall.
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6: Delight Radio weather.
1: It'll be a dry evening for most with clear spells. Low cloud on some North Sea coast will spread inland overnight. Still feeling warm though in the south with a low of 11 degrees Celsius.
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1: Anne Widdecombe was killed in a targeted attack. Counter-terrorism police have confirmed that some planning and preparation went into her murder. The 78-year-old was found dead at her home on Dartmoor last Thursday. Police have been granted a warrant to question a 28-year-old man for a further 7 days. Assistant Commissioner Lawrence Taylor says it's a complex inquiry.
2: It is important to remember that this is a murder investigation. Following a brutal attack on a 78-year-old lady in her own home. I want to ensure that our work is conducted sensitively and considers the impact of what has happened.
1: £10 billion of taxpayers' money was wasted in the scramble to buy PPE. The official COVID inquiry has criticised the vast waste in pandemic procurement. Naomi Phillip lost her mum during COVID and was at the inquiry.
3: £10 billion, two-thirds of money spent on PPE was wasted on unusable PPE. Lives were lost as a result, including my mum's.
1: A man who raped and murdered his estranged wife has been jailed for life. 56-year-old Michael Thompson put Kimberly Thompson through years of domestic abuse before suffocating her in August of last year. MPs are expected to approve the long-delayed Hillsborough law later. The legislation would prevent cover-ups linked to failures of the state. Public authorities and officials would be forced by law to tell the truth and proactively cooperate with official investigations and inquiries. Sir Keir Starmer says it's a crucial piece of legislation.
4: It's a bill for every single working person in this country. Because let's face it, time and again, the cry for justice was ignored by the British state because of who the victims are. Because they're working class.
1: And a Tyrannosaurus Rex has been sold for £37.4 million at auction in New York. That's the latest from Radio News Hub. I'm David Hall.
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1: It'll be a dry evening for most with clear spells. Low cloud on some North Sea coast will spread inland overnight. Still feeling warm though in the south with a low of 11 degrees Celsius.
8: You're both on the same road. 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Just a different number of wheels. Motorbikes aren't in your way. 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So use your mirrors. 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Because when we look out for each other, everyone gets where they're going safely. Motorbike safety. 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
3: A lot of people give up the reason. 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

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I'm kinda like, it's funny because

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1: Anne Widdecombe died in a brutal and targeted attack. Counter-terrorism police say they've been given more time to question their 28-year-old suspect after the former minister was found dead at her home on Dartmoor last Thursday. It comes as Devon and Cornwall police have been forced to defend their response to her death. Here's Police Commissioner Alison Hernandez.
2: I'm confident that Devon and Cornwall police has provided a substantial and professional response to Anne Widdecombe's death. I'm sure the impact of this major operation has meant that some people have had to wait longer for routine services.
1: Former Prime Minister Boris Johnson has defended his handling of PPE during the COVID pandemic. The official inquiry has found £10 billion was wasted on equipment, with contracts awarded to those connected to MPs and government officials. But Mr. Johnson stands by his record.
3: I'd like to see people who criticise the UK's response to the COVID pandemic. We've got a huge amount of PPE at incredible speed, and I'm very proud of the result.
1: The Hillsborough Law has been unanimously backed by MPs. New legislation will force public officials and authorities to cooperate when investigations and inquiries take place. Speaking in the Commons for the first time since his by-election victory, Andy Burnham says Parliament needed to right the wrongs.
4: For 20 years, an entire English city was crying injustice correctly, and yet this place ignored them for all of that time.
1: Donald Trump has reversed plans to charge ships a 20% fee to pass through the Strait of Hormuz.
5: I was called by different people, different countries, all of the people that we all know, and they said, we'd love to do it a different way. We'd love to invest in the United States with billions and billions of dollars. And I like that, actually, because I don't think anybody should be able to charge a fee for the Strait.
1: And France and Spain are battling for a place in the World Cup final. That's the latest from Radio News Hub. I'm David Hall.
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1: Another fine and dry morning with prolonged sunny periods. There's a chance of an odd thundery shower in the southwest. Very warm or hot though, with a high of 30 degrees Celsius.
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1: Counter-terrorism police say Anne Widdecombe was the victim of a targeted attack. The 78-year-old was found dead at her home on Dartmoor last Thursday. Assistant Commissioner Lawrence Taylor is head of counter-terrorism policing.
2: We are still working to understand the extent of any planning or preparation and the motivation that sits behind that attack. We have also been granted a warrant of further detention, which means the suspect can now be held for questioning for up to 7 days under the Terrorism Act.
1: £10 billion wasted, NHS staff not properly protected, and a tech system in crisis. That's the finding of the COVID inquiry on PPE. Its author, Baroness Heather Hallett, says there were significant failings.
3: It was difficult to work out what was needed, what was being supplied, and what was being transported. The technology and data systems for emergency procurement and distribution were outdated. These were systemic failures which could have been avoided.
1: The long-delayed Hillsborough law has cleared the House of Commons. MPs have voted unanimously on new rules which would prevent cover-ups linked to failures of the state. Sir Keir Starmer says it's a crucial piece of legislation.
4: Time and again, the cry for justice was ignored by the British state because of who the victims are. Because they're working class.
1: Ships passing through the Strait of Hormuz will now not be charged a 20% fee by the United States. Donald Trump has rowed back on the levy. Foreign Secretary Yvette Cooper says there should be minimal interference.
5: I think what we're seeing happening at the moment is the escalation of rhetoric around the conflict and the putting on of pressure. But our position remains the same. We support freedom of navigation. We are opposed to tolls.
1: Chancellor Rachel Reeves has delivered her annual Mansion House speech. She says the British economy is strong and Britain has beaten the odds once again. And France are trailing in their World Cup clash against Spain in Dallas. That's the latest from Radio News Hub. I'm David Hall.
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1: Another fine and dry morning with prolonged sunny periods. There's a chance of an odd thundery shower in the southwest. Very warm or hot though, with a high of 30 degrees Celsius.
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1: Anne Widdecombe died in a brutal and targeted attack. Counter-terrorism police say they've been given more time to question their 28-year-old suspect after the former minister was found dead at her home on Dartmoor last Thursday. It comes as Devon and Cornwall police have been forced to defend their response to her death. Here's Police Commissioner Alison Hernandez.
2: I'm confident that Devon and Cornwall police has provided a substantial and professional response to Anne Widdecombe's death. I'm sure the impact of this major operation has meant that some people have had to wait longer for routine services.
1: Former Prime Minister Boris Johnson has defended his handling of PPE during the COVID pandemic. The official inquiry has found £10 billion was wasted on equipment, with contracts awarded to those connected to MPs and government officials. But Mr. Johnson stands by his record.
3: I'd like to see people who criticise the UK's response to the COVID pandemic. We got a huge amount of PPE at incredible speed, and I'm very proud of the result.
1: The Hillsborough law has been unanimously backed by MPs. New legislation will force public officials and authorities to cooperate when investigations and inquiries take place. Speaking in the Commons for the first time since his by-election victory, Andy Burnham says Parliament needed to right the wrongs.
4: For 20 years, an entire English city was crying injustice correctly, and yet this place ignored them for all of that time.
1: Donald Trump has reversed plans to charge ships a 20% fee to pass through the Strait of Hormuz.
5: I was called by different people, different countries, all of the people that we all know, and they said, we'd love to do it a different way. We'd love to invest in the United States with billions and billions of dollars. And I like that, actually, because I don't think anybody should be able to charge a fee for the Strait.
1: And Spain are through to the final of the World Cup after beating France 2-0. That's the latest from Radio News Hub. I'm David Hall.
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1: Another fine and dry morning with prolonged sunny periods. There's a chance of an odd thundery shower in the southwest. Very warm or hot though, with a high of 30 degrees Celsius.
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Welcome to Lover's Delight. My name is Melissa. I'll be here until 1 a.m. UK time, playing you the finest in slow jam and rare groove. Here comes Noah Lauren and Bubble.

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You Make Me Wanna Be a Woman by Fenn and Mitchell Yard. It's coming up on 25 minutes past 11 on Delight Radio. This is Lover's Delight. Music on the way

it. 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

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Now that's what I call senses. A world with 90 tens biz. Rockin' with my

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1: Counter-terrorism police say Anne Widdecombe was the victim of a targeted attack. The 78-year-old was found dead at her home on Dartmoor last Thursday. Assistant Commissioner Lawrence Taylor is head of counter-terrorism policing.
2: We are still working to understand the extent of any planning or preparation and the motivation that sits behind that attack. We have also been granted a warrant of further detention, which means the suspect can now be held for questioning for up to 7 days under the Terrorism Act.
1: £10 billion wasted, NHS staff not properly protected, and a tech system in crisis. That's the finding of the COVID inquiry on PPE. Its author, Baroness Heather Hallett, says there were significant failings.
3: It was difficult to work out what was needed, what was being supplied, and what was being transported. The technology and data systems for emergency procurement and distribution were outdated. These were systemic failures which could have been avoided.
1: The long-delayed Hillsborough law has cleared the House of Commons. MPs have voted unanimously on new rules which would prevent cover-ups linked to failures of the state. Sir Keir Starmer says it's a crucial piece of legislation.
4: Time and again, the cry for justice was ignored by the British state because of who the victims are. Because they're working class.
1: Ships passing through the Strait of Hormuz will now not be charged a 20% fee by the United States. Donald Trump has rowed back on the levy. Foreign Secretary Yvette Cooper says there should be minimal interference.
5: I think what we're seeing happening at the moment is the escalation of rhetoric around the conflict and the putting on of pressure. But our position remains the same. We support freedom of navigation. We are opposed to tolls.
1: Chancellor Rachel Reeves has delivered her annual Mansion House speech. She says the British economy is strong and Britain has beaten the odds once again. And Spain are through to the final of the World Cup after beating France 2-0. That's the latest from Radio News Hub. I'm David Hall.
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1: Another fine and dry morning with prolonged sunny periods. There's a chance of an odd thundery shower in the southwest. Very warm or hot though, with a high of 30 degrees Celsius.
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A House Is Not a Home by Luther Vandross. 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

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It's a little after 20 to 12. That's Rassan Patterson, the finest in slow jam and rare groove. This is I Will by Usher.

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1: Delight Radio, it's 10 to 12. I'm Melissa. Thank you for keeping me company for the last 2 hours. Let's do this again from 11 p.m. UK time tomorrow. The news and weather is on the way after a great song from Paris. Bye for now.

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1: Anne Widdecombe died in a brutal and targeted attack. Counter-terrorism police say they've been given more time to question their 28-year-old suspect after the former minister was found dead at her home on Dartmoor last Thursday. It comes as Devon and Cornwall police have been forced to defend their response to her death. Here's Police Commissioner Alison Hernandez.
2: I'm confident that Devon and Cornwall police has provided a substantial and professional response to Anne Widdecombe's death. I'm sure the impact of this major operation has meant that some people have had to wait longer for routine services.
1: Former Prime Minister Boris Johnson has defended his handling of PPE during the COVID pandemic. The official inquiry has found £10 billion was wasted on equipment, with contracts awarded to those connected to MPs and government officials. But Mr. Johnson stands by his record.
3: I'd like to see people who criticise the UK's response to the COVID pandemic. We got a huge amount of PPE at incredible speed, and I'm very proud of the result.
1: The Hillsborough law has been unanimously backed by MPs. New legislation will force public officials and authorities to cooperate when investigations and inquiries take place. Speaking in the Commons for the first time since his by-election victory, Andy Burnham says Parliament needed to right the wrongs.
4: For 20 years, an entire English city was crying injustice correctly, and yet this place ignored them for all of that time.
1: Donald Trump has reversed plans to charge ships a 20% fee to pass through the Strait of Hormuz.
5: I was called by different people, different countries, all of the people that we all know, and they said, we'd love to do it a different way. We'd love to invest in the United States with billions and billions of dollars. And I like that, actually, because I don't think anybody should be able to charge a fee for the Strait.
1: And Spain are through to the final of the World Cup after beating France 2-0. That's the latest from Radio News Hub. I'm David Hall.
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1: Another fine and dry morning with prolonged sunny periods. There's a chance of an odd thundery shower in the southwest. Very warm or hot though, with a high of 30 degrees Celsius.
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